0: slipping in. See the questions in my eyes as I ask them. I went so quick it makes me shudder that I'm gone. 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Though you love me, I'm not Jenny in the night.
1: Jenny,

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It's sin that has got its hold upon us.

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0: Person you're with and you're with.
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0: 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Meet the Music.
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0: know, two men and a woman came into the bank branch clad in black business clothing, trench coats, bandanas, and sunglasses. They pulled guns and ordered everybody to the floor. They then cleaned out the registers, and hear this, they even swiped jewelry from some of the customers.
1: Hey.

Next is the brand new Wagner. King Kong, ding dong, this song is a diss song. Wagner lives on like the bloodline of Genghis Khan. And I know that we shouldn't speak ill of the dead, but this decomposing composer needs a kick in the head. First of all, he was anti-Semitic. But worst of all, he was glad to admit it. He said a Jew poet couldn't be a true poet. But have you heard Hotline Bling? A Jew wrote it. So can the artist and the art ever be separated? It's hard to boycott something that you love, but it's easy if you hate it. Like if I never hear Richard Wagner again, I know I wouldn't miss him. But I still bang that R. Kelly remix to ignition. Fans can't see clearly, that's why it's called fantasy. Fans can't see clearly, every criticism is blasphemy. And fans can see the answers in the blankness of the canvas through the cancerous, unblinking eyes of the cameras. Fake martyrs fall the farthest. Every artist is a target. Fire starters, arsonists, narcissists, professional liars. That's why it's called artifice. They're not good people. They're just people. So when I say fuck Richard Wagner, it's cheap and it's easy. I'm a clown in the media circus on TV, with Berman speaking in German, perverting the truth and fulfilling my purpose to purchase attention by spitting these verses. But does he deserve it? Because he's imperfect? So when I say fuck Wagner, how about fuck Chili? How about fuck everybody? 'Cause we're all guilty. We are all trolls. We are all triggered. And the truth hurts. We are all Richard.

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0: snakes falling all around our shoulders, wet with the virtue and precision it helped to have corrected vision.
1: Hey!

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Something's stirring in our hands. In the stairwell by the wall. Try to stop the leaves from

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All the time. And I said it's fine, but I don't really think it's fine. But I want you to take your time. But how long can it take for you to say you need a break or whatever it is? I think I'm buying everything you say because I want you to stay, and it's so cliche. Now we're both crying. In your bedroom, what used to be your favorite place in mine. I think I never stopped loving you. Maybe I had paused.

0: Georges Duvieilly on the piano. Oscar Viret on the trumpet. Pierre Otti on the drums.
1: Thank you. We are really, really happy. And we're gonna play some music I wrote, part of our first album that we released 1 year ago. It's called Close to the Water, and it's gonna be the name also of the next piece. We start with two pieces. One is called in French, Pour ceux qui sont loin, for those who are far. It was not in memory, but dedicated to some friends. I was working with them during all the pandemic time, and we were supposed to make a residency in the south of France, and because of all this pandemic, people couldn't travel. But we, in a way, we managed to make it even with a distance, with like Zoom, and it was a bit special. Crazy concept, but we were like composing some music there, sending it to them, and they would like also play it in their own country, record and film themselves, and in the end a big video was made of all of it. So this was the first piece, and then we played one which is called Chorale for the Sea. It's also a bit inspired by a melody I heard from a Bulgarian friend, and I really love all this idea of chorale, more classical towards the end, because I also come from all this classical background with my instrument. So we continue with Close to the Water. Enjoy.

We just played a tune called Made In. It's also like this whole album has been inspired by the imaginary of the water, but the sea particularly. And Made In was inspired by many places where I went in residency, and it's a kind of patchwork of all these small ideas I had there and there. And we're gonna start with a big premiere. Now we're gonna play a new piece we rehearsed a bit this afternoon, and we wanted to try it for you. We like to take risk. Now it's a piece that we're gonna record a new album soon, and it's gonna be part of it. I wrote it this summer, and yeah, we're really happy to try it for you for the first time. Unknown address.

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They make me feel so blue. I'm falling, oh, darling, in a great big way for you. 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You started something with them eyes. 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